0: Atlântida.
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2: Electronic Music Channel
0: com Mick Silva.
3: Because it is inherently good or bad. But because it is a void. Like silence is to sound, or boredom is to activity. The outlaw ocean is real, as it has been for centuries. And until we reckon with this fact, we can forget about ever taming or

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And until we reckon with this fact, we can forget about ever taming or protecting.

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1: This is
0: My Club.
1: My Club.
0: Com Mick Silva.
2: Yo, what's up, everybody? My name is DOD, and you are listening to My Club, your electronic music channel here on Atlântida. So,

Yes, I won't be coming to church on Sunday. I'll be waiting for love.